0: Hey, listen, I've told you 100 times before, we can't do it like that. I mean, for Christ's sakes, honey.
1: Well, what's wrong with the way I'm doing it?
0: Well, it's just not right. I mean, for Christ's sakes, we can't carry on like this. I mean, it's impossible, you know?
1: Well, it was you that said it.
0: I said it. No, you said it.

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Or better yet, go to Times Square, take a picture of me with a Kodak. Took my life from negative to positive, I just want y'all to know that. And tonight, let's enjoy life. Pitbull.

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Listen to the hummingbird. Don't listen to me. Listen to the butterfly whose day's but number three. Listen to the butterfly. Don't listen to me. Listen to the mind of God, which doesn't need to be. Listen to the mind of God. Don't listen.

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Don't listen to me.

0: 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I love your hair like that. And in the moment I knew you.
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2: Es música.

I got my message to you. As a matter of fact, I don't let nothing hold you back. If the scat man can do it, so can you. Everybody's saying that the scat man stutters, but does and never stutter when he sings. But what you don't know, I'm gonna tell you right now that the stutter and the scat is the same thing. Yo, I'm the scat man.

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This love is fine. 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

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Got to tell this world that you're mine. Got you my nails down and I twiddle my thumb. I'm real nervous, but it sure is fun. Come on, baby, it drives me crazy. It's just great balls of fire.

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You're fine. So kind. Got to tell this world that you might. That you might. That you might. That you might. That you might. That you might. That you might. That you might. That you might. That you might. That you might. That you might. That you might. That you might. That you might. That you might. That you might. That you might. That you might. That you might. That you might. That you might. That you might. That you might. That you might. That you might. That you might. That you might. That you might. That you might. That you might. That you might. That you might. That you might. That you might. That you might. That you might. That you might. That you might. That you might. That you might. That you might. That you might. That you might. That you might. That you might. That you might. That you might. That you might. That you might. That you might. That you might. That you might. That you might. That you might. That you might. That you might. That you might. That you might. That you might. That you might. That you might. That you might. That you might. That you might. That you might. That you might. That you might. That you might. That you might. That you might. That you might. That you might. That you might. That you might. That you might. That you might. That you might. That you might. That you might. That you might. That you might. That you might. That you might. That you might. That you might. That you might. That you might. That you might. That you might. That you might. That you might. That you might. That you might. That you might. That you might. That you